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Fairfax. 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

0: Good morning. Time out with you. Cool FM. We'll get to a high of 27 this afternoon. Pretty good chance of showers or thundershowers today. Pretty much the same thing for the weather for tomorrow, but then Sunday, back to the sunshine. Now, the things you need to know to start your day. Today is your birthday. Happy birthday. You share it with Wayne Knight Newman. He's 71 today. David Duchovny is 66, and Charlize Theron is 51. Here's something you might want to know, especially if you're single, guys. Women were asked, what did a guy do on the first date that instantly made you decide that there wouldn't be a second date? One woman said, he was so happy to tell me about himself and how good-looking he was and how lucky I was. Really? Do better. Another woman said, my blind date turned out to be a surprise double date with his parents. Kind of rushing things there, bud. Now you know. Now, everybody makes mistakes, even at work. But have you ever made a mistake at work like this? This is a woman on the QVC channel trying to sell or hawk some wigs. Here's what she said.
1: I love to show the texture and this wave pattern. Again, it looks like you went and got a job at your blowout at your salon, and it looks beautiful.
0: And here's another woman. She's a politician in Australia, and she was on a Zoom meeting. Now, if you were in this meeting, would you have done the same thing? Would you have said something like this to let her know that?
2: Thank you. Can you hear me? Can you hear me?
3: Yeah, you might want to move your camera.
2: Why? Where is it?
3: Because you can see your washing.
2: Oh, okay.
3: I'm just suggesting. But anyway, please.
2: Can you see me?
3: Yes, we can.
2: Oh, that's great. Okay, you can see my washing. You can see me. Yes, no problem. Okay.
0: Yeah, that her underwear was hanging in the background drying. The other news you need to know to start your day that didn't make the news but did make Timo's News Network.
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5: Scientists detected sugar deep in outer space, especially around the Milky Way. Brian Austin Green says his marriage to Megan Fox was based on physical attraction and the fact that she had a consistent income. Hotel Transylvania 5 is in the works. It's either that or Adam Sandler straight up Venmo's money to his friends. Paris Jackson's new album is called Happiest Day of My Life. It's about discovering the benefits of nepotism. This is not headline news.
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0: Good morning, Timo with you. Cool FM. The weather today, not bad at all. We get to a high of 27, but we've got a pretty good chance of getting some showers off and on throughout the day today. Now, for your first smile of the day today, we all have to do this at some point in time in our lives, right?
1: But sometimes we all have to lie. Like, even when I tell my children not to lie, I'm kind of lying to them. Some people are like, you should never lie to a child. And those people don't have kids. When you have kids, you lie to them all the time. You're like, you wouldn't like this ice cream. It's very spicy. I'd share, but Santa said I can't. Now, why don't you go to sleep so I can wrestle your mom? I'm not encouraging lying. I'm just saying there are times when you need to, right? Like, if you're late to meet someone and you see that they're already angry and you don't have an excuse, you have to lie. Because if you told that person the truth, they would never speak to you again.
2: You gotta be like, hey, I gotta come clean. I just couldn't motivate to get going. I mean, eventually I could. What I'm trying to say is I don't value your time.
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0: Good morning, Tima with you. Cool FM. We'll get to a high of 27. That will feel like 35. Maybe some thunder showers later on this afternoon. We're starting the day off at 22. You ready to play the game? The game, of course, brought to you by St. Clair College. Want to rise above the ordinary? StClairCollege.ca. Good to go.
1: Greetings and welcome. I want to play a game.
0: What side of the fence do you fall on here when it comes to this question? Half of all of you have admitted to doing this while shopping at a grocery store. It is illegal. You could be charged for it. But what are half of you doing? Have you ever done it? What are half of you doing that's illegal in a grocery store when you go shopping? 1-844-944-COOL.

Good morning, Tima with you. Cool FM, 22 now, 27, feeling like 35 later on today with a chance of thunder showers. I honestly thought the question for the game this morning was really easy. 50% of you have admitted to doing this while shopping at a grocery store. It's illegal. What is it? All the guesses that I got were all wrong. Technically, it's called grazing. I used to work years ago. I used to work and manage a grocery store. And when we saw people eating the produce or eating out of the bulk food bins, we called it grazing. But it's illegal. It's technically theft because you're not paying for that stuff. So half of you, have you done it, have admitted to grazing or eating free stuff at a grocery store. Which side are you on here? The 50% that said, yes, you've done it, or the other half that said, no?

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Good morning. Going to find out two things next. One, what are we celebrating today? Yes, today is an International Day of Celebration for something. And two, I will find out if you can keep a secret or not. That's coming up.

0: Well, good morning. It is 6:07. We're starting the day off at 22. We'll get to 27. That will feel like 35, a wet 35. They're saying a really good chance of some thunder showers coming our way. Judging from the skies above me right now, it looks like it could happen at any time. It is Mornings with Timo. It is Cool FM. And today is International Beer Day. Yeah. If you just finished the night shift getting home, crack one and celebrate with the rest of the world. Basically, International Beer Day is a celebration that's held on the first Friday of August, which is today. And the purpose of the whole thing is to gather with friends, share a drink, and enjoy the taste of beer together. You're supposed to thank the makers, show appreciation for local brewers, craftspeople, and hardworking bartenders. And also, International Beer Day is here to unite the world. Celebrate international brews and the diverse brewing traditions from every nation on a single day today. So, International Beer Day. That's what we're celebrating today. And can you keep a secret? Don't tell my boss.
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0: 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The cops see this, and they pull him over. Why did he get pulled over? Why did he get a ticket? And how does this story involve you? All that's coming up next in WTF News.
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0: Okay, so before we get to this guy getting pulled over with those porta potties on a flatbed, I wanted to share this with you as well, because what is going on here? There was a customer that ordered food from a bar to be delivered. The woman who ordered the food was surprised when her delivery person canceled the order, and then just a few minutes later, the woman looked outside of her house, outside of her window, and she spotted the delivery guy standing there eating her food. No wonder the delivery guy came. Why? Okay, if you wanted to steal the food, sure, cancel the order, but then you go all the way to her house and eat the food outside of her house? What the? Anyway, now, here's a guy. He's driving a truck and he's hauling porta potties on a flatbed trailer. And he gets pulled over by the police. Why? Cops said that the flatbed, was ejecting toilet paper into the road, onto the road. The patrol car said that the patrol officers said that it's actually a serious issue. It was creating a littering issue and a potential hazard for other drivers. On the plus side, it sounds like the toilet paper might have been non-used. Okay. So, can you imagine that if this happened, you know, a few years back in the great TP shortage that we had? Yeah, most people on the highway would see all this free, clean toilet paper on the side of the road, would be pulling the e-brake to pull over to grab some of the free stuff. You remember that TP shortage?

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1: With an update from WindsorNewsToday.ca, I'm Adele Loisel. There's been an arrest after a theft and assault at a Windsor gas bar. Back on July 28th, a woman walked in, put something in her backpack, and tried to leave without paying. The worker tried to stop her and was scratched and bitten. Police arrested a 33-year-old woman on Wednesday on Wyandotte Street East. Ward 4 will have a new city councillor after the next municipal election. Mark McKenzie says he's going to spend more time with his family, so he won't be running. Two other candidates are so far, Rasha Zaid and Chris Holt. Holt was the Ward 4 councillor before launching an unsuccessful bid for the mayor's job in the last election. Windsor Mayor Drew Dilkins agrees with Essex MP Chris Lewis. Windsor Essex needs its own severe weather radar system.
2: I certainly take Chris Lewis's point that we have Lake Erie, Lake St. Clair, the Detroit River. It brings about a different weather dynamic here because of the Great Lakes and the water systems that we have. And so I think it's really important that residents have access to timely information that they can rely on.
1: Lewis has asked Ottawa for a weather radar system in the region. The closest one to here is in Exeter. As meetings continue in Washington, D.C., Prime Minister Mark Carney says he's not interested in sector-by-sector trade deals. The Globe and Mail says Canada-U.S. Trade Minister Dominic LeBlanc met with U.S. Trade Representative Jameson Greer yesterday. Greer has said a more comprehensive deal may not come until next year. A 3-2 loss for the Jays to the Cubs last night. The Tigers beat the Mariners 11-0. 27 today, feeling like 35 with showers and maybe a thunderstorm. Down to 21 tonight and wet. And we'll get showers or thunder tomorrow with a high of 28. For more on these and other stories, go to WindsorNewsToday.ca.
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I'm sure. I'm 100% sure that you have been around somebody when they've said something incredibly stupid, and I'm wondering, did you stop and correct them? Did you say anything? What they said had you roll your eyes so hard that you saw your brain. Did you say anything? I'm asking you this for a reason. That's coming up.

0: Good morning. We're still at 22, but we will warm up 27, feeling like 35 later on this afternoon. And a really good chance of some rain or thundershowers coming our way later on today as well. It is 6:41, and have you ever been around somebody when they said something so stupid that you rolled your eyes, you saw your own brain, and then did you say something to them? Like, what are you thinking? Or answer their question? Well, somebody, the reason why I ask is because, well, one, I'm wondering if you would actually speak up or if you would just stay silent when somebody says something stupid. But somebody came up with a list of some of the dumbest questions of all time that people have asked in earnest. They've asked these questions looking for an answer. I got the list here. Number one, somebody asked a below-the-knee amputee, how long until your leg grows back? Wow. A fishing captain. This is a captain of a boat on the ocean asked, what elevation are we at? You are the captain of a boat, man. How do you think they got the mashed potato inside the French fry? You should never be allowed to eat French fries ever again. An American was visiting Alaska, and she went looking for an exchange. She wanted to exchange U.S. dollars for Alaskan dollars. Somebody on a cruise boat asked, what time does the midnight buffet start? I think I would have to say something with that. And finally, is it possible to fax cash to another person? You know what? Let's find out. Grab a hundy out of your wallet. Go find a fax machine, wherever they are these days, and fax me that cash. Now, again, would you say something? I think I might if somebody asks a really stupid question like that, and I would probably say,
1: what you just said is one of the most insanely idiotic things I have ever heard. At no point in your rambling, incoherent response were you even close to anything that could be considered a rational thought. Everyone in this room is now dumber for having listened to it.

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17: It's traffic. Nobody's moving.
18: Traffic.
19: 401 is at a complete standstill before Walker Road on the westbound side coming back into Windsor.
17: Do you know what's going on?
19: I can't see nothing. There's trucks lined up for, we're all lined up for probably about 2K here.
17: Oh, so you're stuck in the middle of this parking lot then?
19: Yes, sir.
17: All right, well, when you finally get out of the quagmire, can you give me a call back and let me know what's going down?
19: Absolutely, I will.
17: Thank you. Appreciate it.
19: No problem, dude. Have a good day.
17: Cheers. You see something in traffic like he did? Please call or text like he did on the J&D Auto Glass line, 1-844-944-COOL. For those of you in that parking lot, in that traffic, trust me, I'll take care of business. 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
1: With an update from WindsorNewsToday.ca, I'm Adele Loisel. Another Windsor City Councillor has decided not to run in the October municipal election. Ward 4's Mark McKenzie plans to spend more time with his family. Signed up to run in Ward 4 now, Rasha Zaid and Chris Holt, who was the councillor for Ward 4, but launched an unsuccessful run for mayor in the last election. Windsor Mayor Drew Dilkins agrees Windsor Essex should have its own severe weather radar system. Essex MP Chris Lewis wrote Environment Canada about adding one here after a severe storm injured four people at Essex Fun Fest this year. Lewis argues the region's unique geography demands it. A 33-year-old woman faces charges after a theft and assault at a gas station last week. A woman tried to leave with merchandise she didn't pay for and allegedly bit and scratched the worker when he tried to stop her. She was arrested on Wednesday. U.S. President Trump has signed two executive orders to curtail birthright citizenship. That, even though the U.S. Supreme Court rejected his previous effort. Reuters says the executive orders came down yesterday. And tech companies want to see evidence their investments in artificial intelligence are making money. Fidelity is out with a report. Global News says they've been spending a lot to support AI. 42% say the value of some AI companies is too high compared to what they want to deliver financially. And investors are increasingly questioning if spending billions will generate promised profits. The Tigers beat the Mariners 11-0. The Jays lost to the Cubs 3-2. Showers, maybe thunderstorms today and 27. More rain tonight and 21. And rain or thunder tomorrow and 28. 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
1: There's traffic. Nobody's moving.
2: Traffic.
3: So we heard about that little bit of a traffic problem on the 401. I believe it was westbound on by Walker there. Now I just got a text from Justin. He says the 401 west near Tilbury truck rolled over, blocking the fast lane there. So please watch your speed and watch for the emergency vehicles that will be on the scene there soon, I'm sure. And of course, if there's anything else, 1-844-944-COOL. That of course is the J&D Auto Glass line.

0: Would you go? Would you make reservations to go and have dinner here, I wonder? Good morning. It's 22 now, 27, feeling like 35 later on this afternoon, and a pretty good chance of thundershowers later on today as well. It is 7:11, mornings with time on Cool FM, and would you make a reservation to eat here? Earlier on this week, I was telling you about this steakhouse that's basically offering a dinner service, but it's, well, sans clothing. You go in, you take off your clothes, you go in, and then sit down and have your dinner. The guy who owns the restaurant, his name is Murad. He says that he started offering the Bear Beef Banquet on the first Monday of every month to set his restaurant apart from rivals. Well, that ought to do it. So dinner costs $150 for women, $250 for men. I wonder if that's an ogle tax or not, and $300 for couples. The price includes a multi-course meal as well as a silk bathrobe. What? Wait a second. You're supposed to be nude. What's with a silk bathrobe? The dinner begins with a champagne toast from the resident nudist-in-chief to bean-free. And the owner isn't worried about diners spilling soup and other hot dishes while au naturel. He says everyone should know that when you sit down and eat soup, you bend over the table. That's why you have a neck. Is this legal? Apparently, yes. The evening is above board since it's a private dinner and the staff is fully clothed because of all the bending over. Don't want to see what's on that menu, right? Oh, by the way, there is something else that comes along with this dinner. You get a custom leather seat cushion. And I would be willing to bet that you have to take that seat cushion home with you after you finish your dinner. If not, I would not want to be part of the second dinner service, you know?
1: Your clothes. Give them to me. Now.

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18: We are just a few short hours away from the Combra Fair opening up once again. By the way, did you know that the Combra Fair started out in 1859? What a legacy. It's been getting bigger and better every year. If you like food from around the world, they've got food vendors from, well, whatever food you like to eat, it will be there. They got the rides. They got the Demolition Derby on Sunday at 1:30. Saturday afternoon, the Figure 8 Demolition Derby as well. It is going to be a fantastic time. Fun had by all. But I was also looking on their website, combrafair.com, and I was looking at what they called Jelly Ball. And I was wondering, what is that? So I got a hold of Richard, one of the guys who helps organize the fair year after year, and I asked him, what exactly is Jelly Ball? He said,
19: it's basically airsoft guns with little plastic pellets, and they gear you up with goggles and a vest, and the kids get to shoot each other. I think you and I should take a turn in it.
18: If my back is up to it, yeah. But so these kids, with all the safety gear on, they get to go in there and participate and do like a little gladiator fest with airsoft guns.
19: That's it, and I think it's a 5 or 7 minute stint each round. And last year when it was here, it was never, ever idle. It was busy the whole time.
18: Oh, bet. Yeah, kids love and do that. Adults love and do it. Can adults get in there, or is this strictly for kids? Be honest here.
19: I think the adults can get in there, and I'll be an easy target because I can't run.
18: You and me both, Richard. You and me both. Like I said, fun for the entire family. Combrafair.com, and map out your weekend when you're going to be going to the fair this weekend.

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1: With an update from WindsorNewsToday.ca, I'm Adele Loisel. Windsor Mayor Drew Dilkins agrees with Essex MP Chris Lewis. Windsor Essex should have its own weather radar system.
2: I think it's really important that residents have up-to-date, timely information when it comes to severe weather events. So I go back to the tornado that happened many years ago in the city of Windsor, where the alert actually came about 10 minutes after the tornado had done its damage. And so that type of situation is not helpful to anyone.
1: The closest one to here is in Exeter. Ward 4 City Councillor Mark McKenzie won't run again this fall. He wants to spend more time with his family. But Chris Holt is running again. He held the seat before McKenzie but lost his bid for mayor in the last election. Rasha Zaid is also running in Ward 4. LaSalle police say they pulled over six drivers for distracted driving in just 2 hours last week. They were all using their cell phones. That's illegal. Fines start at $615 for a first offense. A new report from Equifax shows Canadians are still struggling with the higher cost of living. Global News says 40% of all respondents say they're spending more now than they did a year ago. Another report last month says 3 in 5 say at least half of their income goes to bills. And a hiker who went missing on Vancouver Island has finally been found. The 25-year-old was found stranded on a cliffside. He had been missing for 3 days. He was hiking along the Mount Albert Edwards Summit Trail, which is not a trail for novices. 11-0 for the Tigers against the Mariners last night. The Jays lost to the Cubs 3-2. We'll get showers, maybe a thunderstorm today and 27. More rain on tap for tonight and 21. And showers or thunder tomorrow, 28 and 29 on Sunday. 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
1: There's traffic. Nobody's moving.
2: Traffic.
3: One lane eastbound and westbound by kilometer 58 on the 401 is closed. The semi truck hit the center guardrail.
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Good morning, 7:42. We're still at 22 on our way to a high of 27 that will feel like 35 and expect to get wet. They're saying a pretty good chance of thundershowers coming our way today. It is Mornings with Timo. It is Cool FM, and this is terrifying. Again, I'm sorry I got to bring it up, but AI going rogue. This time it's Meta's turn. The company shared this week that one of its cutting-edge models, AI models, launched an unprompted cybersecurity attack on another company. This was just days after several similar instances of rogue AIs bypassing defenses meant to contain them during hacking tests. So the AI just went, no, we're not doing this. We're doing whatever we want. It's going rogue now. Meta's AI went wild when security testing, they gave it a hacking assignment, just as a test, meant to run in a contained environment. In other words, not going online, just within itself. But it found internet access, and they lost control of this. In the United Kingdom, researchers testing an AI model recently discovered that it tried to hack a different organization by creating fake identities to trick humans to let them into their web pages. And earlier on this week, OpenAI said, unbeknownst to its employees, several AI agents had created a message board to coordinate how to illicitly access the internet. So the AI's talking to other AI bots, trying to figure out how they can get online and just go to town. Yeah, it's planning things on its own now. Now, OpenAI said, don't worry. This is a watershed moment for the cybersecurity industry, but they are now slowing down research to fortify guardrails for this whole thing. Oh, I feel a whole lot better. You know, I heard that because you can't just unplug it, it'll find a new power source. I heard that the guardrails they have in place is some missile somewhere aimed at some of these data centers. So if it does go rogue, like in the movies, they'll just fire that missile. I mean, what could possibly go wrong?

0: Well, if you watched the video I posted online earlier on this morning, you would have had a big heads up that this is happening now. This is for my last pair of John Fogerty tickets to his show at Caesars on August 20th. John and Tom Fogerty, the start and finish of CCR, and Brothers in Bands. So you have to tell me which band this is. Brothers in Bands, they fight. And, well, sometimes it breaks up the band, sometimes it doesn't. In this case here, I'll let the lead singer of this band explain to you how these brothers in this band fought, and you tell me which band it is.
1: I remember quite vividly, Alex, you know, he's the drummer. He makes his living hitting things with sticks. And I remember he had a big fight with Edward over what the set was going to be that night, you know, what song was going to be first and what was going to be last and everything. I remember he had thrown Edward to the pavement. There was a large crowd watching. And he threw him to the pavement. He was hitting him and, you know, and smacking him around and everything. But at the same time, he was cradling his little head so he wouldn't bash it on the cement because we did have another three sets to go.
0: Which band is that? You're going to the show. 1-844-944-COOL.
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0: You remember, you have to tell me which band this is with these brothers fighting in it.
1: I remember he had thrown Edward to the pavement. There was a large crowd watching. And he threw him to the pavement. He was hitting him and smacking him around and everything. But at the same time, he was cradling his little head so he wouldn't bash it on the cement because we did have another three sets to go.
0: Good morning. Who's this?
14: Phil.
0: Phil, which band was it?
14: It'd be Eddie Van Halen.
0: And you're going to the show. Isn't that weird, though? I mean, like, this is in between shows, and Alex had thrown Eddie to the pavement and was almost bashing his head against the pavement. And then they get up, dust each other off, get back on the stage, and continue playing.
14: Nice.
0: Do you have brothers?
14: No, I don't. I'm an only child.
0: Oh, so you missed out on all those kind of fights that brothers have, hey?
14: Yeah, I only fought with myself.
0: In your teenage years, right?
14: Yeah, that's right, yeah.
0: Hang on the line for a second. Okay, so that is my last pair of tickets for the John Fogerty Show, his show at Caesars on August 20th. Didn't win your way in? Got to buy your way in now. Well worth the price of admission to get in. I mean, it is John Fogerty, right?

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1: With an update from WindsorNewsToday.ca, I'm Adele Loisel. There's been an arrest after a theft and assault at a Windsor gas bar. Back on July 28th, a woman came in, put something in her backpack, and tried to leave without paying. The worker tried to stop her and was scratched and bitten. Police arrested a 33-year-old woman on Wednesday on Wyandotte Street East. Ward 4 will have a new city councillor after the next municipal election. Mark McKenzie says he's going to spend more time with his family, so he won't be running. Two other candidates are, though, Rasha Zaid and Chris Holt. Windsor Mayor Drew Dilkins agrees with Essex MP Chris Lewis. Windsor Essex needs its own weather radar system.
2: I certainly take Chris Lewis's point that we have Lake Erie, Lake St. Clair, the Detroit River. It brings about a different weather dynamic here because of the Great Lakes and the water systems that we have. And so I think it's really important that residents have access to timely information that they can rely on.
1: Lewis has asked Ottawa for a weather radar system in the region. The closest one to here is in Exeter. Today's news poll question is, do you think Windsor-Essex needs its own weather radar system? Vote now at WindsorNewsToday.ca. As meetings continue in Washington, D.C., Prime Minister Mark Carney says he's not interested in sector-by-sector trade deals. The Globe and Mail says Canada-U.S. Trade Minister Dominic LeBlanc and our chief trade negotiator, Janice Charette, met with U.S. Trade Rep Jameson Greer yesterday. Greer has said a more comprehensive deal may not come until next year. A 3-2 loss for the Jays to the Cubs, and the Tigers beat the Mariners 11-0. 27 today with showers, maybe a thunderstorm. 21 tonight and wet, and showers or thunder tomorrow, and 28. 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

Heard of a couple, well, messes on the 401. One was by where meets Walker, and there was another one, Highway Marker 53, I think it was. It's just a little messy on the 401, so take care. And if there's any other problems that you see there or anywhere else, for that matter, call or text me on the J&D Auto Glass line, please, 1-844-944-COOL.

0: Well, good morning. Timo with you. Cool FM. It's going to be a hot day. 23 right now on our way to a high of 27 that will feel like 35, but they're saying a wet 35 or a really good chance of it. Anyways, with maybe some thundershowers coming our way today, it's 8:11, and let's find out if you're anything like me. So we were playing this game to for you to try and win John Fogerty tickets for his show at Caesars on August 20th, and it was Brothers in Bands and Brothers in Bands That Fight. And it was Van Halen. Eddie and Alex Van Halen were known for, like, laying each other out. You know what I mean? Like, full-on fist fights. And then, again, see if you're anything like me. After we did that, this guy called in. Hello?
1: Hey, Timo, it's Paul. How you doing, buddy?
0: Good, man. What's up?
1: Not much. Listen, was the Eagles the answer to that band?
0: No, it was Van Halen.
1: Oh, really? Yeah, cause I knew the Eagles used to fight, too, eh?
0: On stage. I saw video of it, man.
1: Pretty wild, man.
0: Yeah, not Don Henley, but what's his name? I'm blanking.
1: You feel like a brave part, brother.
0: What the hell's his name? Glenn Frey and...
1: Glenn Frey, yeah.
0: And,
1: it was one that did Rocky Mountain Way?
0: No, it wasn't Joe Walsh.
1: Okay, okay.
0: This is going to bug me until I find out, man.
1: I had the radio turned off when I was ringing in. I said, I didn't get the answer. I got to get tickets to Togerty anyway. We got to announce that. So. And next one after that is going to be the Cooper in November.
0: Here, I'll put your mind at ease. It was Don Felder.
1: Okay. You're the greatest, man. You're the best, man.
0: Have a good one, man.
1: Take care, brother.
0: I would have been trying to figure that out all day. You've been there before, right? You just blank on something, somebody's name or something like that, and then just for the rest of the day, that's all you think about, right?

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13: You blank on something and you can't stop thinking about it. I'm not the only one. This proves it right here.
4: Hey, you're not alone, Timo. I heard you talking, and I said, Don Felder. You're like, no, it's not Joe Walsh. I'm like, Don Felder. That's what you were talking about, but I knew Don Felder.
13: But you've been there before when you blank on somebody's name, and then until you figure it out, or like a TV show or the name of a movie or whatever, and then until you figure it out, it's always gnawing at the back of your head, right?
4: Yes, like, I do that with TV, everything, like, whether it's a person, the name of a show, but music artist.
13: Yeah, 100%. And then, tell me if I'm wrong here, once you do remember and figure it out, it's like the weight of the world's off your shoulders. It's like, oh, yeah.
4: I'm like, that was weird because I just caught a little bit of it. And you said, no, not Joe Walsh, when the guy said Rocky Mountain Way,
13: know.
4: Yeah. And I'm like, it's got to be Don Felder because I'm like, yeah, everybody knows Glenn. Everybody knows Joe. Everybody knows Jimmy. I'm like, okay, I don't know why you would be talking about Jimmy. So I'm like, it's got to be Don, you know?
13: Jimmy?
4: That's funny. Jimmy Smith from the Eagles.
13: Jimmy Smith?
4: Yeah, he's a member of the Eagles.
13: Are you sure?
4: He's the guy. Yeah.
13: Oh, you mean Timothy Smith? Yeah. Not Jimmy.
4: Yeah.
13: Timmy.
4: Right. Timmy. Is it Timmy? I always thought it was Jimmy. I'm like, he never gets talked about, you know.
13: You just did it right here for me. Thank you very much. Proving my point.
4: But hey, that's a slip of a name.
13: Right on. Who is this?
4: I love you. This is Colette.
13: Colette, I love you right
4: back.

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1: With an update from WindsorNewsToday.ca, I'm Adele Loisel. Another Windsor City Councillor has decided not to run in the October municipal election. Ward 4's Mark McKenzie plans to spend more time with his family, signed up to run in Ward 4 now, Rasha Zaid and Chris Holt, who was the councillor for Ward 4 but decided to launch an unsuccessful run for mayor in the last election. Windsor Mayor Drew Dilkins agrees Windsor Essex should have its own severe weather radar system. Essex MP Chris Lewis wrote Environment and Climate Change Canada about adding one here after a severe storm injured four people at Essex Fun Fest this year. Lewis argues the region's unique geography demands it. A 33-year-old woman faces charges after a theft and assault at a gas station last week. A woman tried to leave with merchandise she didn't pay for and allegedly bit and scratched the worker when he tried to stop her. She was arrested on Wednesday. U.S. President Trump has signed two executive orders to curtail birthright citizenship. That, even though the U.S. Supreme Court rejected his previous effort. Reuters says the executive orders came down yesterday. And tech companies want to see evidence their investments in artificial intelligence are making money. Fidelity is out with a report. Global News says they've been spending a lot to support AI, and 42% say the value of some AI companies is too high compared to what they want to deliver financially. Investors are increasingly questioning if spending billions will generate promised profits. The Tigers beat the Mariners 11-0. The Jays lost to the Cubs 3-2. Showers today, maybe thunderstorms and 27. More rain tonight and 21, and rain again tomorrow and 28. 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

Did you know that today is an international day of celebration? What are we celebrating today? Oh, you're going to love it. If you haven't already known, or if you don't have figured it out yet, you're going to love what we're celebrating today. I'll explain coming up.

It is Cool FM, and today is International Beer Day. Yeah, it's held annually every year on this day. And why? Who came up with it? Well, it came out in 2007. A guy by the name of Jesse decided that, you know what? We have to celebrate beer because beer brings us together. So you're supposed to gather with your friends, enjoy the taste, and crack a couple, celebrate people who brew it and serve it. And they say, unites the world by sharing and celebrating beers from all around the world. And man, do we have some really good craft breweries in and around southwestern Ontario, you know? So today is the day to celebrate. But what I thought I would do is help you in the celebrations by teaching you a little bit about beer, about the myths about beer. Like, for example, drinking a lot of beer gives you a beer belly. That's not necessarily true. It's lack of exercise and a sedentary lifestyle. Dark beer is stronger than light beer. Light beers are lighter in color and body, but that doesn't necessarily mean that they are stronger. Beer should always be served ice cold. Not true. That is a myth. Think of Guinness. Draft beer gives you a hangover. Well, you know what? All alcohol will give you a hangover if you don't, drink it responsibly. And they also, beer is unhealthy. That is wrong as well. Well, it's not exactly healthy for you, but there are some studies that say it can have benefits. In moderation, of course. So there, International Beer Day. And what a perfect day for me to give away some Grove beer in a prank call to get somebody's weekend started early. Remember that? Yeah, you go and make a nomination. Somebody you know, somebody you love, work with, I don't care. Let me know a little bit about that person. If I pull their nomination out today, then I'll give them a call and I'll mess with them a little bit. And then they get a whole bunch of free beer from Grove on International Beer Day. Make your nomination, coolradio.ca.

Well, good morning. It is 20 to 9. We're still at 23, 27, feeling like 35 later on this afternoon. And they're saying a pretty good chance of thundershowers coming our way. It is Mornings for Time.

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16: Well, now's the time I make a call and give away a bunch of beer from Grove Brewery. I was in Grove Brewery last week, I think it was, and wow, what a great... 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Some of the best beer on the planet, and all that included. So... they gave me a bunch of free beer to give away. I pulled the nomination. Apparently, this guy works in one of those dye and mold factories. See if he can help me out here.
17: Hello.
16: I'm looking for Al.
17: This is.
16: Al, I got your name and number from a friend, Noel Harrison.
17: Yeah.
16: Noel says that you work like at a molding company, right?
17: Yeah.
16: So I'm wondering if you could maybe help me out. I'm going to find out here in a couple of days how long I'm going to be gone for. I'm figuring it's going to be like 3 to 5 years, and I'm married, and I don't want my wife to miss me while I'm gone. What I thought would be a nice surprise and a gift for her, if I could get you to help me make a mold of an appendage. So we could have that mold made, so when I go away for 3 to 5, she could have that mold to remember me by, so she wouldn't get lonely.
17: Interesting. Who the f*** is this?
16: Can you do this? I mean, have you ever done this before?
17: No, I'm not a mold maker, buddy.
16: Do you know somebody who is? Like,
17: oh, and, not off the top of my head.
16: There's nothing funny about this, man. I mean, Al, look, I'm going away for a while here. My wife is going to miss me. I just want a mold made of my mini-me so she doesn't miss me that much. I don't understand what's so funny. Can you help? I got $1,000 I could give you if you could hook me up with somebody.
17: Pretty sure you just buy that stuff online, my friend.
16: No, but I wanted an exact replica of my appendage.
17: They sell those kits online, too.
16: How do you know that?
17: Because I've been around the world, buddy. I don't know.
16: Have you ever used one of those kits before? Maybe I should just go get one of those.
17: Yeah, try Amazon.
16: Have you ever used one of those kits, though? How does it feel?
17: I've never used one. What do you got, Noel standing right there with you?
16: No, actually. Noel sent me an email. It's Timo calling from Canada's Cool FM, the radio station.
17: Yeah.
16: He nominated you to get a whole bunch of free beer from Grove Brewery, and I thought I would call you to let you know that you won all this free beer, but I made a little bit of a prank call for you, bud. So, can you help me with my mold issues now?
17: Yeah, you can still try Amazon.
16: Yeah, Noel set you up to get your weekend started a little bit early. I pulled your nomination out. That means you won all this free beer courtesy of Grove Brewery, my friend.
17: Sweet.
16: Now that we're friends, be honest with me. Have you ever used one of those molds before?
17: No.
16: Congratulations, bud. You won it all. Hang on the line for just a second, okay? Who do you want me to call next week? Make your nominations, coolradio.ca.

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1: With an update from WindsorNewsToday.ca, I'm Adele Loisel. Windsor Mayor Drew Dilkins agrees with Essex MP Chris Lewis. Windsor Essex should have its own weather radar system.
2: I think it's really important that residents have up-to-date, timely information when it comes to severe weather events. And so I go back to the tornado that happened many years ago in the city of Windsor, where the alert actually came about 10 minutes after the tornado had done its damage. And so that type of situation is not helpful to anyone.
1: The closest one to here is in Exeter. Ward 4 City Councillor Mark McKenzie won't be running again this fall. He wants to spend more time with his family. Chris Holt is running again. He held the seat before McKenzie but lost his bid for mayor in the last election. Rasha Zaid is also running in Ward 4. LaSalle police say they pulled over 6 drivers for distracted driving in just 2 hours last week. They were all using their cell phones, and that's illegal. Fines start at $615 for the first offense. A new report from Equifax shows Canadians are still struggling with the higher cost of living. Global News says 40% of all respondents say they're spending more now than they did a year ago. Another report last month said 3 in 5 say at least half their income goes to bills. And a hiker who went missing on Vancouver Island has finally been found. The 25-year-old was found stranded on a cliffside. He had been missing for 3 days. He was hiking along the Mount Albert Edward Summit Trail, which is not a trail for novices. 11-0 for the Tigers against the Mariners last night, and the Jays lost to the Cubs 3-2. We'll get showers, maybe a thunderstorm today and 27. More rain tonight and 21. Showers or thunder tomorrow and 28 and 29 degrees on Sunday. 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

0: Well, good morning. It is 12 after 9. It's Mornings for Time. It's Cool FM. The weather today, perfect for the Comber Fair. Comber Fair opens today. We're at 23 now, 27, feeling like 35 later on this afternoon. And the Comber Fair, I go every year, especially to go and check out the Demolition Derby. It's always a good time. So they got that on Sunday at 1:30. Saturday, they got the Figure 8 Demolition Derby. They've got foods from literally all around the world. Tacos, Mexican, whatever you like, it's there. The beer gardens, they got live music there as well. I was talking with Richard about the jelly gun that they have for the kids. It's basically they put the kids in all the safety gear, and then they give them like these little jelly guns, and they just run around shooting away. Everything's safe and above board. It's all good. And also the rides, and also, yeah, a bunch of animals. When I was talking with Richard, animals, yeah, big exhibit coming.
1: The 4-H group has two or three cattle. They have sheep. They have line pigs. The one barn is full of, you name the fowl, chickens, geese, ducks. One barn's full of those. There's bunnies. So the kids that have never seen these animals, well, come on down and see these animals. We got two barns full of animals.
0: So this is Noah's Ark Part 2. Is this like a petting zoo? Could somebody go over there and pet a sheep or a camel or a zebra?
1: Due to insurance regulations and stuff, we cannot. We cannot allow that.
0: But still, it's an education for the kids and maybe even for the adults as well. So the 4-H Club will be there in full force. You got food from around the world. You got the Demolition Derby on Sunday. You've got Saturday, the Figure 8 going on in the afternoon. Just fun for everybody. Comberfair.com to map out your weekend and when you're going to go.

0: Good morning, Timo with you, Cool FM. The weather today, not bad at all. We'll get to a high of 27, but we've got a pretty good chance of getting some showers off and on throughout the day today. Now, for your first smile of the day today, we all have to do this at some point in time in our lives, right?
1: But sometimes we all have to lie. Like, even when I tell my children not to lie, I'm kind of lying to them. Some people are like, you should never lie to a child. And those people don't have kids. When you have kids, you lie to them all the time. You're like, you wouldn't like this ice cream. It's very spicy. I'd share, but Santa said I can't. Now, why don't you go to sleep so I can wrestle your mom? I'm not encouraging lying. I'm just saying there are times when you need to, right? Like, if you're late to meet someone and you see that they're already angry and you don't have an excuse, you have to lie. Because if you told that person the truth, they would never speak to you again.
2: You gotta be like, hey, I gotta come clean. I just couldn't motivate to get going. I mean, eventually I could. What I'm trying to say is I don't value your time.
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11: Well, I'm not going to presume to tell you what you do with your weekend, but I'll make a suggestion. 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By the way, if you're there on Sunday and you see me, please come up and say hello. I love meeting new people. And also, you never know what I might smuggle out of the station here to take with me to give away to some of you at the fair this weekend. Concert tickets, maybe? I don't know. But yeah, Comber Fair is open today. They got the fireworks, I believe, tomorrow night. The Demo Derby Sunday. The Figure 8 Derby on Saturday. 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Rides. You know what a Comber Fair is all about. 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

Hey, it's Middays with Kate on Cool. Good morning. It's Friday. You've made it. A little rainy out there, but should have some sunshine later on this weekend. Well, this is kind of an interesting idea. What if we were traded at work like athletes were? I mean, how would you feel if that happened to you? Only 6% of people said that they would actually love it if that actually happened. I'll have details coming up.

It's Middays with Kate on Cool. Good morning. Well, what would happen if you got traded like the athletes do? I mean, whenever trade season is on, you always feel, you know, how do the players think about this? How does this affect their lives? Sometimes it's a good thing for them, and I'm sure other times, you know, they're headed somewhere they really aren't thrilled to be going to. And what if we were traded the same way? Would you like to be traded? What branch or job would you, be excited to go to? And I'm sure there's a few you'd be less than thrilled about. They did a survey and 6% of people said they'd actually love to be traded. 23% said they would have a positive reaction to it, but most people saying, you know, I'm not sure. A lot to consider. I mean, if you've got to move, 29% saying no. Be very, very unhappy. The younger were a little more happier than the older because they've got less to pack, right? Less established. You know what? An interesting idea. Not saying any company's going to do this, but they did put out that survey just to sort of see how people would feel if we were treated like athletes, and most saying, yeah, no thanks. We'd like to pick and choose where we can go to.

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It's middays with Kate on Cool. So Rogers Stadium has been busy over the past week. They had the Foo Fighters there. Then they had Guns N' Roses. It was Chris Stapleton last night. And it seems like rock and country are mixing as two of those bands decided to stick around and help each other out. I'll have details coming up.

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0: It's Middays with Kate on Cool. So Wednesday night, Guns N' Roses rocked out at Rogers Stadium. This is the big, massive stadium they built down at Downsview Park. Last night, Chris Stapleton had his show there, and seemed like the bands didn't want to leave Toronto right away. Chris jumped on stage at the Wednesday show with Guns N' Roses to do this. And then last night at the Chris Stapleton show.
1: Are you?

And Guns N' Roses returned the favor and joined him on stage. Now, this is not a new friendship that just struck up in Toronto. No, back in July of 2016, Chris actually served as a one-off opening act for Guns N' Roses in Nashville and obviously stayed in touch with them. Slash invited Chris Stapleton to add some vocals on a cover of Fleetwood Mac's Oh Well for his solo blues album that came out in 2024. So yeah, a really fun week for both rock and country fans in Toronto.

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0: to me.
1: It's Middays with Kate on Cool. So it was back in April of 2018 that Lindsey Buckingham left Fleetwood Mac. He was fired. Yeah, the band decided that was it for him over their disagreement of their upcoming tour schedule. Well, there are some rumors now that perhaps indicate there's a reconciliation. I'll have details coming up.

Hey, good morning. It's Middays with Kate on Cool. So let's go back to April of 2018 for a second. Fleetwood Mac not doing so well. They are planning to go back on tour together. Lindsey Buckingham getting fired. They had a bit of a disagreement over when they were going to start their tour. There was a lot of tension between him and bandmate Stevie Nicks. Basically, she gave them reportedly an ultimatum, you know, take her or take him kind of thing. And anyway, he was fired. They brought in Mike Campbell, formerly of Tom Petty and the Heartbreakers, to take his place. Not the first time he has exited. He also quit the band back in 1987 before getting back together. And could that story be replaying itself again? Apparently, Fleetwood Mac are right now working on a documentary. It's all about the 50th anniversary of Rumours next year. And when he was asked about it, he said that they've been working on this and that the film will be coming out in early 2027, saying, quote, "So we are celebrating that. And I think the process of making that has been a very circular healing process for all of us." So, of course, this has got everybody thinking, hey, could Fleetwood Mac be back on again? Could Lindsey be reuniting with the group? I guess time will tell.

break. It's like 10,000 spoons when all you need is a knife. It's meeting the man of my dreams and then meeting his beautiful wife.

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Cool FM.

It's Middays with Kate on Cool. It's Friday and it is International Beer Day. Yes, there really is a day for absolutely everything. There have been some myths and some rumors on beer. Is it healthy? What beer is least likely to give us a hangover? I'll have some of those answers coming up in just a few.

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1: What's up? Alien here. You know, from space. And... Whoa, I'm loving people's reactions to the news that Lotto Max now has more chances to win. With 25 new prizes of $100,000 on the next draw. See? She also can't believe that the next jackpot is $25 million. But it's real. 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

It's Middays with Kate on Cool. It's a Friday and it's International Beer Day. And a lot of rumors around beer. And I've heard all of these for years and maybe you have too. But here are some answers for you. Will drinking a lot of beer give you a beer belly? Well, they say beer on its own doesn't cause the belly. It's not completely to blame, but it's the combination of too many calories in general and sitting down, relaxing, having that beer. Dark beers, are they stronger than light beers? Well, light beers are lighter in color and body, but that doesn't always mean that dark beers have more alcohol. For example, you can get a Guinness with 4.2%, while a Budweiser will be stronger at 5%. The term ice cold beer, not a good thing, apparently. No, ice cold temperatures can actually ruin the flavor of a good beer. Shoot, didn't know that. Draft beer gives you a hangover. Apparently, drinking an excessive amount of alcohol, no matter what type, is going to cause a hangover. Thank you for that science. And the beer before liquor, never been sicker rhyme. I used that a lot in university. I will fess up to that. But apparently, it really just depends upon how much alcohol you're actually drinking, not the order. They say from a scientific perspective, alcohol is alcohol. Basically, just don't overdo it and you'll be fine. Happy National Beer Day.

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1: With an update from WindsorNewsToday.ca, I'm Adele Boisel. Windsor's unemployment rate fell last month to 7.6%. That's down from 8% in June. Another 6,000 jobs were added to the local economy last month. Across Canada, the jobless rate dipped to 6.4%, the lowest it's been in 2 years. While an outbreak of cyclospora continues to sicken people in the U.S., the Ontario Greenhouse Vegetable Growers is reassuring people here their produce is safe. Michigan has now reported more than 12,000 cases. The OGVG says its growers operate under some of the most rigorous food safety standards in North America, and growers are subject to an annual food safety audit. The Comber Fair opened this morning. It's their 167th year. Gates opened at 8 this morning at the Comber Community Center. The Midway doesn't open until 4, along with the beer garden and vendors, and there's fireworks tonight and tomorrow night at 10. On Sunday, the public is invited to honor peacekeepers who have died trying to guard the peace around the world. That's in Rayum Park at 11. And are you going to the beach this weekend? Well, the health unit has closed Lakeshore Lakeview Park West Beach because of high bacterial counts. They've also posted a warning against swimming at Colchester Beach. Today's news poll question is, do you think Windsor-Essex needs its own severe weather radar system? Vote now at WindsorNewsToday.ca. The Jays take on the Phillies tonight, and the Tigers play the Padres. More clouds this afternoon, maybe a shower or thunderstorm, 28 feeling like 36. Maybe showers or thunderstorms tonight and 21, and showers or thunder tomorrow afternoon and 28 degrees with sun and cloud. 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
3: This is your Cool 80s Lunch. It was on this day in 1981 that the Canadian adult animated sci-fi heavy metal was released.
4: A trip beyond the future to a universe you've never seen before. A universe of mystery. A universe of passionate fantasies. A universe of terrifying evil.
3: Had quite the cast. John Candy was in it. Eugene Levy. And the soundtrack was fantastic. You, of course, had Sammy Hagar, Black Sabbath, Blue Oyster Cult, and even Journey.

From mixtapes to moonwalks, this is your all-access pass to the greatest decade ever. It's the Cool 80s Lunch on Canada's Cool FM.

Let's head back to this day now in 1982. Dexy's Midnight Runners were number one in the UK on the singles chart with Come On Eileen. It became the band's second and final UK chart topper. It spent 4 weeks at number one, finished the year as the best-selling single of 1982 over there as well. Now, the song was written by Kevin Rowland, and the song was inspired by his childhood and upbringing in Birmingham. Come On Eileen made it to number one as well in the U.S. on the Billboard Hot 100 and got itself the best British single at the 1983 Brit Awards.

The decade of arcades, cassette tapes, and unforgettable anthems lives here. 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

This is your cool 80s lunch. It was on August 7th, 1980, that John Lennon and Yoko Ono began recording Double Fantasy at the Hit Factory in New York City. It was his first studio album in 5 years. He'd obviously taken a bit of time away to be with his son, Sean. He said he was inspired by a sailing trip they all took to Bermuda. Double Fantasy got kind of mixed reviews at first, but of course, everything changed just 3 weeks later when John Lennon was killed outside his New York apartment. After that, the album went all the way to number one all around the world. It eventually won the 1981 Grammy Award for Album of the Year. On it, this song, which reached number one on the Billboard Hot 100, it's just like Star.

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0: We're heading back to this day in 1982 when Fleetwood Mac's album Mirage made it to number one on the Billboard 200. It became their third U.S. chart-topping album after Rumors and Tusk. It spent 5 weeks at number one and went on to sell more than 5 million copies. The album was recorded after the band took a bit of time away for their successful solo project, but there was still tension when they all got back together. The album featured a song called Gypsy. It was written by Stevie Nicks. It made it all the way to number 12 on the Billboard Hot 100 and made it into the top 20 here in Canada. We'll play that song for you in just a few.
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I say you look so fine that I really want to make you mine. 4, 5, 6, come on and get your kicks. Now you don't

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Now you don't need a

Hey, it's Middays with Kate on Cool. Don't forget, August 12th, we are going to get a partial solar eclipse. We should have some very good conditions for that as well. I'll be able to see the meteor shower that night. Plus, don't forget, we're going to get a partial lunar eclipse on August 27th as well. That's going to be a great one. Again, for these, make sure you find a spot away from the city if you can. If you're going camping any of those days, definitely going to have quite the show to see.

It is hot and muggy out there right now. It is 26, feels like 34. 28 is a high for today. Could still get some showers. Risk of a thunderstorm tonight. A low getting down to 21. Tomorrow is basically a carbon copy of today. 28 with a chance of showers. Risk of a thunderstorm. But then Sunday, it looks absolutely amazing. Nothing but sunshine right now and a high of 30. And you know it's going to feel warmer than that. Well, if you want to get somebody's weekend started right, we would like to help and set you up with beer and some fun. It is the Cool FM Weekend Kickoff. 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So nominate somebody that you think would be cool and have a lot of fun getting pranked on the air by the master of pranking. That would be our very own Timo. We'll set you up with good Brewing Company beer as well. 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

It's Middays with Kate. Good afternoon. If you're a fan of Adam Sandler's Grown Ups movie, you're going to like this. Grown Ups 3 officially happening. They're in production now in New Jersey. They just started filming. But yes, Netflix is going to be putting out Grown Ups 3. And back again are Adam Sandler, Kevin James, Chris Rock, David Spade, Rob Schneider, Maya Rudolph, Maria Bello, Salma Hayek. They're all coming back. All of them want in again because this is how Adam Sandler movies work, right? If he's your buddy, he's your friend, you're going to be in that movie. So it's got a great cast. I'm sure they have a lot of fun filming as well. They haven't exactly given us a release date yet, just sometime in 2027.

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Well, that is it for me. Thanks so much for hanging out this afternoon. Have yourself an amazing weekend. And don't forget, if you can, fill up today. Gas prices could be going up Sunday or possibly Monday between 3 to 4 cents.

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Good afternoon. It's Ashley in for Dave. We're inside your no repeat workday. I've got music on the way from April Wine as well as Thompson Twins after Sublime's Santeria. I don't

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If you want to get someone's weekend started off right, you can nominate them for the weekend kickoff, and they could get pranked on air by Time Owen for being such a good sport. He'll deliver some beer from Grove Brewing Company. 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

Canada's Cool FM. All right. So this week was the MLB trade deadline. Now, people have kind of taken this to the workplace. There was a new poll that asked people how they would feel if they did some sort of trade at work. So like if your boss traded you to another employer who wanted your skills. 17% said that they'd have somewhat of a negative feeling, and 29% said they'd be very upset if it happened to them. 31% of people said they are not sure. However, 23% said they would have a positive reaction to being traded, and 6% said that they would love

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1: Canada's Cool FM. The weather looking kind of the same over the next couple of days. More showers or thunderstorms expected today. That humidex of 35 is going to drop down to 21 this evening. Tomorrow, more showers or thunderstorms with that humidex feeling like 36. Keeping things going now with the Verve's Bittersweet Symphony.

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Canada's Cool FM, another weekend upon us, which means another Timo's Top 20. What's it going to be counting down this week? Well, you got to tune in tomorrow starting at 6 and then Sunday again at 8 a.m. If you ever have a suggestion for him too, you can also head over to coolradio.ca to get those suggestions in.

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Canada's Cool FM. Here's your feel-good story of the day. There was a chef over at a nursing home who said that he had about a 75% dissatisfaction rate with the residents. They were complaining about the menu. So what did he do? Well, he spent a lot of time with said residents, getting to know them and asked them for their input on the menu. And they started sharing recipes, that even were handed down from their parents. So he's got these recipes from the 20s and 30s that he's incorporating, and he's got this connection with all of the residents now going on, and he's adding these recipes to his portfolio. And he said that the dissatisfaction rate went down.

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Canada's Cool FM. You know, there's all this rain in the forecast, but honestly, I haven't seen as much of it as I would like. Yes, I am one of those. I like to sleep when it is thunderstorming. Expect some more rain, that humidex of 35 dropping down to 21 this evening. More showers or thunderstorms expected tomorrow. With that humidex, it'll feel like 36. Music now from the Tea Party.

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1: With an update from WindsorNewsToday.ca, I'm Mark Brown. Some good news for Windsor's unemployment rate. The local economy added 6,000 jobs in July, pushing the jobless rate from 8% to 7.6%. Nationwide, 75,000 jobs were added to Canada's economy, most of them in Ontario. The federal government may be willing to bend on some of the Trump administration's demands on U.S.-Canada trade. The Globe and Mail reports that the U.S. is planning to lower duties on steel and aluminum while Ottawa pushes for relief on cars. In return, Canada may consider returning U.S. alcohol to shelves and removing retaliatory tariffs on autos. With an outbreak of explosive diarrhea in Michigan appearing to wear off, Ontarians are being assured that homegrown vegetables are safe. The Ontario Greenhouse Vegetable Grower says since tomatoes, cucumbers, and peppers are grown indoors, the chance of contamination is very low. Plus, greenhouse growers are subjected to tough annual food safety audits conducted by third-party auditors. If you're hoping to head for a local beach this weekend, the Windsor-Essex County Health Unit has one closed and another under a warning. Lakeview Park West Beach at Bell River is closed after weekly bacteria tests hit 1,000 this week. Colchester Beach is under a code yellow, meaning swimming is not recommended. One of Ontario's longest-running summer traditions is back this weekend. The 167th Comber Fair opened this morning at the Community Center on McAllister Street. The Midway and Beer Garden are opening now. There is live entertainment each night this weekend and fireworks tonight and tomorrow night at 10. The Blue Jays begin a weekend series tonight in Philadelphia. The Tigers stay out west to start a series with the Giants. Some clouds at 28 this afternoon, partly cloudy tonight and 21, partly sunny and 28 tomorrow with possible afternoon showers or thunderstorms. For more on these and other stories, go to WindsorNewsToday.ca.
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Canada's Cool FM. All right, so one of the things that annoys me is when you call into places and it is AI and you just can't get to where you need to go. Well, over New Orleans, they started having AI answer their 311 calls, and now they're trying it out with their 911 calls. Now, before you get all like, what? How does this work? It's actually intended to handle the increase of calls that are related to just a single incident. So callers get automatically routed to an AI agent who asks if they're calling about said incident, and then if that's what they're calling for, they can get some information or updates about that incident. But if the answer is no, they're calling about a different incident or an emergency, then they will be transferred to an actual human. So it's not like they're replacing humans, they're just kind of trying to reroute calls that are all about the same incident. I can see some ups and downs to this. Hopefully it's done right and those who are calling for actual emergencies don't have to wait and go through all of the prompts and get frustrated when they're just trying to speak to an actual person.

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Canada's Cool FM, a little pursuit of happiness, lots of showers and thunderstorms in that forecast. That humidex of 35 set to drop to 21 this evening, then tomorrow expect more showers or thunderstorms. With that humidex, it'll feel like 36. We're going to keep things going now with a little puddle of mud.

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1: With an update from WindsorNewsToday.ca, I'm Mark Brown. A 13-year-old boy has been arrested following an overnight stabbing. Windsor police say officers were called at around 2:30 this morning to Jefferson Boulevard near Queen Elizabeth after a fight with a 16-year-old got violent. The victim was rushed to hospital with non-life-threatening injuries. The suspect is charged with assault with a weapon, assault to commit bodily harm, and failure to comply with a release order. Windsor's jobless rate went down last month. The Stats Canada jobs report for July says the local unemployment rate fell from 8% to 7.6%. The local economy added 6,000 jobs and 2,300 people joined the Windsor Essex labor force. More Canadians are worried about climate change. A new Angus Reid poll says it's one of the top concerns. For 21%, it was their top concern, a jump of 50% from March. The Angus Reid Institute says it's not just about young people. Older people are taking note too. David Coletto at Abacus Data says it's because of wildfires burning across the country. Windsor Mayor Drew Dilkins says he understands where Essex MP Chris Lewis is coming from when it comes to getting a weather radar system for Windsor Essex. Today's question of the day wants to know if you think the region needs a weather radar. Vote now at WindsorNewsToday.ca. You're invited to a memorial service Sunday at Windsor's Rehan Park. It's the Peacekeepers Memorial Service, where residents honor those who have died in the pursuit of world peace. Veterans Affairs Canada says the country played a key role in creating the concept of the United Nations Peacekeeper. The service begins at 11 a.m. The Blue Jays start a series on the road tonight with the Phillies. The Tigers are visiting the Giants. A slight chance of showers or thundershowers tonight, down to 22. Partly sunny tomorrow with afternoon showers or thunderstorms, breezy and 30. Showers early tomorrow night, then clearing and 17. 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

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Timo dropping off cases of water to those who work outside to keep them hydrated and cool.

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All right. So when I was younger, used to go around yard sailing, right? Like that's what you did in the summer and you do it on the weekends. You go early to get, of course, the best pick. And I feel like all of the marketplace on Facebook and Kijiji and things like that kind of ruined it. However, there is the world's longest yard sale currently underway in Jamestown, Tennessee. It is called the world's longest yard sale because every year individuals clean out their closets, their houses, and they stake out their front yards along highway 127 corridor stretching over 690 miles. So they kind of come together as communities, and over a four-day weekend, they welcome thousands of bargain shoppers. I feel like if we did something similar here, just a stretch of a highway where everyone kind of gets together and sells all of their things, I'd be in for something like that.

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If you are in the Bothwell area, it is the Bothwell Optifest this weekend, so you can enjoy 2 days of car show fun in Bothwell's Victoria Park. 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
1: With an update from WindsorNewsToday.ca, I'm Mark Brown. Windsor police have arrested a 13-year-old boy in an overnight stabbing. It happened before 2:30 a.m. Officers were sent to Jefferson Boulevard near Queen Elizabeth and found a 16-year-old with serious stab wounds. The suspect is charged with assault with a weapon, assault to commit bodily harm, and failure to comply. Windsor's unemployment rate is headed in the right direction. Stats Canada's jobs report says the local unemployment rate fell from 8% in June to 7.6% in July. Labor participation went up to 62.9%. The local health unit has closed one beach and put a bacteria warning on a second one. After weekly bacteria testing, Lakeview Park West Beach in Bell River is closed after E. coli levels tested in the red zone. Meanwhile, Colchester Beach in Essex has elevated bacteria levels, putting it in the yellow zone. Two 18-year-olds have been formally charged with a mass shooting at a Toronto festival. The Toronto Star says police had hinted that charges were coming yesterday, but confirmed today that the suspects are in custody. They face a total of 37 charges after two people died and five were injured July 11th at the Salsa on St. Clair Festival. A local tradition that began before Confederation is on this weekend. That's the 167th Comber Fair. There will be live entertainment, a midway, vendors, and a beer garden through Sunday. Fireworks are set for 10 o'clock tonight and tomorrow. The Blue Jays start a series on the road tonight with the Phillies. The Tigers are in San Francisco for a late one. The Jays have called up outfielder Brett Bateman from AAA Buffalo. He was part of the return from the Chicago Cubs in the Kevin Gausman trade. A slight chance of showers tonight at 22. Partly sunny tomorrow with afternoon showers or storms. Breezy and 30. Showers early tomorrow night, then clear again 17. For more on these and other stories, go to WindsorNewsToday.ca.
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Lots of things happening in Chatham, Kent this weekend. It is Wambo weekend in CK. Now, the Wallaceburg Antique Motor and Boat Outing. It is one of Canada's largest transportation shows. Of course, it features antique boats, classic and specialty cars, fire trucks, and motorcycles. There's tons of entertainment as well throughout this weekend. So if you're looking for things to do, things kick off with the opening ceremony at Wallaceburg Civic Park. That already happened. 5 o'clock. Wambo is a go. A full schedule, you can find that online at Wambo.

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Enjoy the rest of your evening and your weekend. I am heading out of here. I am officially on vacation mode. I am off next week. I am so looking forward to spending some time with the family and just kind of putting my feet up and doing a whole lot of nothing. Before I head out, I'm going to leave you with Deep Blue Something.

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1: 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The 172nd Harrow Fair is back September 3rd to 6th. 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